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2: Welcome back to the GOAT's Vinyl Power series. I'm your full-blooded Canadian host, Ryan Mitchell. And here on Vinyl Power, we play the best of the best when it comes to some of the all-time greatest albums. Now, a lot of those albums that we play here are from artists that come from the United States and the United Kingdom. But occasionally, we get a chance to highlight some of our homegrown talent. And this time, it's one of the standouts from the 90s renaissance of Canadian music. Our Lady Peace. OLP have been going strong for over 30 years now, and it all got started for them back in 1994 with their debut record, Navid. So let's not waste any time and dive into tonight's record. This is Our Lady Peace. This is Navid. And our album opener is called The Birdman. Oh, bless.

0: One of the massive singles to come off of Our Lady Peace's debut record, Navid, that was Starseed on the GOAT's Vinyl Power series. Now, before we really dive into the history of OLP and this record itself, let's talk about the state of Canadian rock music at the time of Our Lady Peace's formation. Back in the 1980s, it was all about power pop ballads and hair metal ferocity. And Canada was right there in the mix with a lot of 70s holdovers like Rush, Trooper, and April Wine, mixing it up with the 80s bands like Honeymoon Suite, Headpins, Blue Rodeo, and Bryan Adams. But there was something brewing in the underground, something different from the norm. Alternative rock was on the rise in the late 80s, with bands like REM playing a major influence for a new generation of rock stars. Most of the focus went over to the grunge explosion happening in the Pacific Northwest, but we would see a breakout of Canadian alt-rock bands across the country. Moist in Vancouver, The Watchmen coming out of Winnipeg, Sloan from Halifax, Headstones in Kingston, The Tea Party out of Windsor, and the Toronto music scene alone produced band after artist like no other, from iMother Earth to Ian Thornley of Big Wreck, and of course, Our Lady Peace.
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0: We're just getting started here on Vinyl Power. I'm Ryan Mitchell, and we're talking about Our Lady Peace's 1994 debut record, Navid. Now, Our Lady Peace formed in Toronto back in 1991 when guitarist Mike Turner put up an ad in Now newspaper. Looking for musicians, a bassist, a drummer, and a vocalist. The first person to get back to Turner was a criminology student from the University of Toronto, a kid who was known at the time as Michael Medea. The duo hit it off and they formed a band called As If, recruiting two of Turner's friends to play bass and drums respectively. After playing a few shows in Oshawa, their bassist Paul Martin left the band and would be replaced by Ryerson University business student Chris Eckert. As If would continue to play throughout 1992 and 93, recruiting 17-year-old Jeremy Taggart to be the band's full-time drummer, thus solidifying the lineup that would play on Navid. Now let's keep it moving with our next song, Hope.

0: The title track of tonight's album, Navid from Our Lady Peace, on the Goat's Vinyl Power Series. Now, after starting their careers as if, the band would change their name to Our Lady Peace, calling themselves OLP after the Mark Van Doren poem of the same name. Michael Medea explained it this way. The poem titled Our Lady Peace is very interpretive. The more you read it, the more you start seeing things in it. That philosophy transcends into what we want our music to sound like. We just thought the name would suit it. The funny thing is, it wasn't just the band getting a new name. It was around this time that vocalist Michael Medea would change his first name from Michael to Rain, with an E at the end, after a set of shows they did with the Tea Party in Montreal. So with a new name, a record deal from Sony, it was time for OLP to make their debut.
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0: We're in the second half of tonight's record on Vinyl Power. I'm Ryan Mitchell, your host for the show. We're talking about Our Lady Peace's 1994 debut record, Navid. Now, after signing a record deal with Sony, OLP rented out a space in Mississauga, Ontario, for rehearsals and jam sessions. Rain Medea took the reins on kind of guiding the band's idea for their debut. Medea wanted Navid to be a straightforward rock record. No synths, no pianos, none of the hallmarks of the past. OLP was going to rock first and foremost. The jam sessions proved fruitful as they recorded several demos and took them to Toronto's Arnyard studio, laying down the skeleton that would make up the record. Almost the entire album would be made up of the re-recordings of songs that OLP made during those early jam sessions. Our Lady Peace also improved as musicians during the recording process, thanks to the guiding hand of their producer and the owner of Arnyard Studio, Arnold Lanny, whose brutally honest views on the music industry endeared him to the band. Now let's flip this record over to the B-side and hear our next song, Dirty Walls.

0: That's Our Lady Peace with Is It Safe off of Navid. This is the Goat's Vinyl Power Series. I'm Ryan Mitchell. And the packaging on this album is pretty good for a band's first effort, honestly. The album title Navid was chosen because of the Persian name Navid and its meaning, bearer of good news. And also, if you look at a physical copy of this album, you can see that Our Lady Peace and Navid are written in Sanskrit in several places on the album. Now, the cover art itself features a man who looks like he's covered in paint and has pigeons all over him. The man is Saul Fox, who is a street performer in Toronto who does the Living Statue Act. And the band met Saul back in the early 90s and befriended him. So they decided to use Saul and his Living Statue Act as their cover art. Now, we're just about through with this album, but we still got a couple more tracks, so stick around. We got more OLP right after this.
1: The Goat.
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0: We're in the final throes of tonight's record on Vinyl Power. I'm your host, Ryan Mitchell. We're talking about Our Lady Peace and their debut studio record, Navid. Now, Navid dropped on March 22nd, 1994 in Canada, catching fire almost immediately with rock stations that were already pumping the jams out from the Tragically Hip to Pearl Jam. At the time, there really wasn't an alternate rock chart yet, so Our Lady Peace and other alt bands ended up not charting as high as they would have. But that did not stop sales, as Navid went quadruple platinum here in Canada, and a year later, the album was released on March 21st, 1995 in the United States. And once again, they caught on, selling 250,000 copies in the States. Now we got three songs left, plus overtime afterwards, so let's keep it moving with Julia.

0: Neon Crossing from Our Lady Peace. Before that, you also had Under the Zenith off of Navid on the Goats Vinyl Power series. Now, the legacy of Navid is defined by what it represented in the musical fabric of Canadian rock. Bands like Our Lady Peace, The Tragically Hip, I, Mother Earth, and more were this new generation, one that had a deep appreciation of the music that they made. They wanted to say something whenever they laid down a track. And since 1994, Navid has received nothing but praise over time. People recognized that OLP was doing something great, and just like their contemporaries, they were next up to really dominate the charts and influence the next generation of Canadian musicians. Now that does it for our main course tonight, but we still got some leftovers. Overtime, right after this.
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0: Y'all already know what time it is. It's overtime here on the Goat's Vinyl Power Series. I'm Ryan Mitchell, and we have been talking about Our Lady Peace and their 1994 debut studio record, Navid. Now, I really want to highlight the fact that Our Lady Peace, like a lot of great Canadian bands, is really good live. Anytime you have a chance to go see these guys, you should take it. And I'll play you a couple of examples from an Edmonton show they did way back in the 2000s. Live from Northlands Coliseum, it's Our Lady Peace and Superman's Dead.

Edmonton, you guys bring your voices tonight. You guys ready to sing?

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0: Our Lady Peace somewhere out there. That's Vinyl Power Series. We are done here for the rest of the night. Thank you for joining me and talking about Our Lady Peace and their 1994 record, Navid. It was a blast to do it. And thank you for always joining us on these adventures, man. Means a lot to me. Anyways, we'll be back next week with another fantastic album, so look forward to that. Stay gold. Keep spinning that vinyl. I will talk with you later.
1: 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Join us next week for more great albums on the go.
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5: 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It's not just alcohol, it's drugs too. If you drive high, there will be consequences.
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What is up? 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Had a great little time. Went to go see some friends and family up in Edmonton. I saw my friend, my pal, Daniel Soul. Yeah, if you remember him, he did morning shows here. Well, actually, like every position here, God bless him. But he did mornings for the longest time. Got to hang out with him. He's doing great. Was in hail. Oh my God. The Monday I went up to Edmonton, it was just brutal. It was so smoky there. And I was like, no, it's supposed to be raining. Why is there smoke here? And then we got hail. It was wild. No damage to the vehicle. Yes, that's the best. The hail was too small, so that was good. Yeah, just chilled. Shout out Bossman Evan for covering for the time being. But I'm back, baby.

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Hey, good morning. I'm Kaylee. This is 106 on the Goat. Bless up to Arthur Crowe, because here I am back after my little week off, and Arthur Crowe said, welcome back. Oh, bless your stinking heart, dude. We are also talking about Back to the Habit, the Goat's 25th birthday bash, coming up here August 20th. That's happening over at the Lloyd X. It's gonna be so sweet. Raising money for both the Goat's Christmas Wish and I Love Alberta Boobs. So you are helping people here with a couple super like boots on the ground type of organizations that are just trying to help people here. We got Joshua's Habit. They're getting back together for their 25th anniversary. It's our 25th anniversary. It's going to be so sweet. We got some surprises, which we've decided to keep to ourselves. So if you go to the concert, you'll find out. It's going to be pretty sweet. Speaking of Arthur Crowe, yeah, let's listen to some Arthur Crowe. A little bit of a heavier song for your early morning. Let's go. Arthur Crowe, Little Nothing. It's on 106 on the Goat.

0: 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The Gold
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From Edmonton, that is Royal Tusk on 106.1 The Goat. Good morning, I'm Kaylee. We have a contest on our Facebook page right now, 106.1 The Goat Leominster, and this is to give away some fair passes. Ooh, yeah, that's starting up this week. It's a huge week. So parade, that's going to kick things off on Wednesday. So it's a heads up. If you want to see the parade, also heads up, and that's going to be a traffic thing because they have to, you know, block all the roads so that we can have a parade. So heads up there. That's this Wednesday. And then it is kicking off. So that's happening over at the Lloyd X on Wednesday. It is going throughout the weekend. Saturday is the last day. And hey, Took is going to be playing. Good old rock band to close out the fair. We have some tickets to give away for this to get in. And on our Facebook page, we were like, hey, just tell us like what your favorite thing about the fair is. And just reading these, it's so sweet. I got this message. It says, the nostalgia you get walking through the gates paired with iconic smell of corn dogs and machinery. Let's see what else here. The people watching. Tyson says the beer gardens. Well, Mandy, the fact that my teen hardly enjoys anything, but she's pumped for the fair. Love that. So go enter in. We'll be giving away those tickets right away here because, yeah, that's coming up. So go enter. This is your last call. We will be giving away some of these passes. Here's Green Day now on the Goat.

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1: I'm Justin Goulet. Mounties continue to investigate after a fatal single-vehicle rollover near Frenchman Butte last Thursday. The RCMP says the incident happened on Highway 797, with members of the Onion Lake Detachment responding, along with local fire and paramedics. Police say the lone occupant of the vehicle was a 40-year-old man from Lloydminster, Saskatchewan. With school out and families heading on summer vacations, the Alberta RCMP wants to help make sure your property is secured. Tips are being passed along by police to prevent yard theft as well as B&Es. Mounties say a locked gate can help deter criminals who might not want to waste time attempting to get through it. Residents are also encouraged to lock any sheds or garages and to keep valuable items like lawnmowers, barbecues, and bikes stored out of sight. Last year, there were over 3,100 residential break-in enters in Alberta RCMP jurisdictions. And applications are open for a provincial grant program helping projects that are focused on cancer screening, research, and prevention. Through the grant program, Alberta-led projects can get up to $1 million to address gaps in cancer care across the province. The initiative was launched in 2022, and since then, $12.6 million has helped 18 different projects. For these stories and others, you can visit our website, MyLloydMinsterNow.com.
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3: Let's take a look at the weekend. We had the Rough Riders play the Red Blacks, won that game 27-22. And then on Saturday, Elks played against the Lions, unfortunately lost that one 36-24 for the Lions. FIFA is still going on. We're in the round of 16 right now. Two games that are happening today. We've got Portugal and Spain, that's happening at 1, and USA versus Belgium, that will be at 6 o'clock. Later after that, we have the Blue Jays playing against the Giants. That'll be at 7:45.
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2: 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Our number is 780-875-1061. All right, sunny today. We're going to get some more clouds as the day goes on, but high of 23 for today. Right now it's 11.
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Oh, hello there. Good morning, I'm Kaylee. All right, guess what? Fair is happening this week, kicking off on Wednesday, and we have some code words so you can win your way in. Each day here, today and tomorrow, we will have a new code word for you. Today, it's carousel. Carousel. Actually, hold on. Let's play carousel. Wait. Oh, no. Brothers. G. Oh, dang it. We don't hear it. That would have been perfect. I was going to play carousel, the song. Ah, but hey. Hey, you can still text in carousel to 780-875-1061. That is the code word for today if you want to win some Lloyd X Fair passes or enter in for the draw at least. And we'll be giving away those passes tomorrow. So text carousel to 780-875-1061. The Lloyd X Fair kicks off this Wednesday and goes till Saturday.

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It just feels like we just keep coming out with sick contest after sick contest. And guess what? We're doing that again. We have a brand new contest. It's just kicking off today, but I'm going to make you wait. I'm going to make you wait, and I'm going to tell you about it after the 7:30 news here. But this is something that I really wish that I could win myself. It's a good contest, good prize. It is so sick. But again, more details after the 7:30 news.

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1: I'm Justin Goulet. Mounties continue to investigate after a fatal single-vehicle rollover near Frenchman Butte last Thursday. The RCMP says the incident happened on Highway 797, with members of the Onion Lake Detachment responding, along with local fire and paramedics. Police say the lone occupant of the vehicle was a 40-year-old man from Lloydminster, Saskatchewan. With school out and families heading on summer vacations, the Alberta RCMP wants to help make sure your property is secured. Tips are being passed along by police to prevent yard theft as well as B&Es. Mounties say a locked gate can help deter criminals who might not want to waste time attempting to get through it. Residents are also encouraged to lock any sheds or garages and to keep valuable items like lawnmowers, barbecues, and bikes stored out of sight. Last year, there were over 3,100 residential break-in enters in Alberta RCMP jurisdictions. And applications are open for a provincial grant program helping projects that are focused on cancer screening, research, and prevention. Through the grant program, Alberta-led projects can get up to $1 million to address gaps in cancer care across the province. The initiative was launched in 2022, and since then, $12.6 million has helped 18 different projects. For these stories and others, you can visit our website, MyLloydMinsterNow.com.
2: Goat Sports. FIFA is still going on right now. So we have two games today. We have Portugal versus Spain. That's at 1 o'clock. And then USA versus Belgium. That will be at 6. We also have the Blue Jays playing the Giants today. That'll be at 7:45.
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2: Goat Roads and Weather. 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A nice sunny morning today. We will get a little bit more clouds as the day goes on, but a high of 23 for today. Right now it's 12.
0: Back to the rock. Keep coming back. The Goat.

This contest is coming out at the perfect time. Brand new, just opened today. It's the GOATS free gas for a year with the Lloydminster and District Co-op. Yeah, dude, free gas for a year. 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No. It's even better. Okay, so we're going to have a weekly draw starting this week. Each week, we have 5 premium car wash packages to give out to the Southview Co-op Car Wash, okay? Each week, we have car washes. 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You can hand those out. Birthdays, Christmas, whatever. Or you could keep them all for yourself. Maybe you do a lot of driving. This is so sick. So this is starting up today. 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
2: I'm Justin Goulet. Mounties continue to investigate after a fatal single-vehicle rollover near Frenchman Butte last Thursday. The RCMP says the incident happened on Highway 797, with members of the Onion Lake Detachment responding, along with local fire and paramedics. Police say the lone occupant of the vehicle was a 40-year-old man from Lloydminster, Saskatchewan. With school out and families heading on summer vacation, the Alberta RCMP wants to help make sure your property is secured. Tips are being passed along by police to prevent yard theft as well as B&Es. Mounties say a locked gate can help deter criminals who might not want to waste time attempting to get through it. Residents are also encouraged to lock any sheds or garages and to keep valuable items like lawnmowers, barbecues, and bikes stored out of sight. Last year, there were over 3,100 residential break-in enters in Alberta RCMP jurisdictions. And applications are open for a provincial grant program helping projects that are focused on cancer screening, research, and prevention. Through the grant program, Alberta-led projects can get up to $1 million to address gaps in cancer care across the province. The initiative was launched in 2022, and since then, $12.6 million has helped 18 different projects. For these stories and others, you can visit our website, MyLloydMinsterNow.com.
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3: All right, we have the CFL that happened over the weekend. If you didn't hear, Rough Riders, they won their game 27-22 against the Red Blacks. Unfortunately, the Elks lost their game to the Lions 36-24 on Saturday. FIFA is still going on. We're in the round of 16 right now. We have two games going on. Portugal, Spain at 1 o'clock and USA versus Belgium. That's at 6 o'clock. And we have the Blue Jays going up against the Giants. That's at 7:45.
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3: 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Today, beautiful and sunny. Looks like we're going to get some more clouds as the day goes on. But high of 23 for today. Take a look at tomorrow. It's going to be a nice, beautiful, sunny day. Looks like it's going to be just a little bit more windy tomorrow. High of 26, though. Right now, it's 12.
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I thought I was just getting that song out of my head, and here we go. 1 week, Bare Naked Ladies, it's on 106.1 The Go. Good morning, I'm Kaylee, back at it. I had a week off, it was glorious, and now we're hanging out once again. We actually have our contest right now for our $20 to the Gold Horse Casino Bar and Grill Restaurant. So, hey, you ready for our Monday morning trivia? So I'm going to ask you a question. You text in your answer to 780-875-1061. First person to get it right, they get the $20 to the restaurant in the Gold Horse Casino. Question today. This was originally used as a torture device. Now, many of us own one. What is it? This was originally used as a torture device, but now many of us own one. What is it? You can text into our Northwind Radio text line, 780-875-1061.

0: I think this is the fastest we've ever had for Monday morning trivia. $20 to the restaurant in the Gold Horse Casino was on the line for this. The question was, this was originally used as a torture device. Now many of us own one. What is it? And I got a text. This is from Owen. First text I ever got, and it was the correct one. The answer is a treadmill. Used to be a torture device. Still feels like one. And I was like, is that real? I just looked into this. And that, unfortunately, is very correct. Where was it? They're talking about, it was a form of punishment for prisoners. Inmates were forced to step on a large revolving wheel for hours, which provided no benefit to them, but was connected to gears that would grain and pump water. So yeah, they were just on these giant wheels. Sometimes it kind of looked like bathroom stalls because they would separate the workers, but it was basically, it kind of looks like, is it the Stairmaster that's in the gym? It just looks like that. So you're just moving this wheel. Oh, that is wild. It still feels like torture. I asked Owen how they knew that, and they said, it's just a random fact that I remembered. Congratulations, Owen. $20 to the Gold Horse Casino, a restaurant for you.
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Hello, good morning. I'm Kaylee. Did you hear the news? We just started up a new contest this week. It is free gas for a year with the Lloyd Binster and District Co-op. Not only can you enter on our website, mylloydbinster.com, but you stop at any of the Lloyd Binster and District Co-op gas bars and you can enter in there as well. We are going to be doing the draw September 3rd here, and this is how it works. Okay, stay with me because there's a couple moving parts to this. Each week, we are going to be doing a draw. At the end of the week, someone is going to win 5-pack of premium car washes from the co-op. Those car wash winners, so each week that winner is going into another draw where they could win the free gas for a year. So you could win potentially car wash and the free gas for a year. Heck yeah. This would be so sweet. Like, you could go on a road trip every single weekend. That's what this is all about. I'm so excited. Again, go enter. This just started up today. Free gas for a year with our friends over at the Lloyd Binster and District Co-op.

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So, big news is we finally have a date. Well, not the official date, but a guesstimation on when the new Costco is going to open up. They're saying November, second or third week, somewhere in there, maybe. No, like, official date announced on that one. I still feel like I can't believe it, though. There has been talks about a Costco coming to town for years, ever since I've lived here. So, I can't, in my soul, believe that. And I know there's pictures, because it's coming along. There's people with drones out there who take, like, overhead shots, which, shout out to you for doing that. That's so fun to watch the building of this, but I still can't believe it. Once I'm in there, once I'm buying those huge chocolate muffins that's basically cake, and once I see people eating the $1.50 hot dogs, then I will start to believe it. Right now, it feels still like a dream, but hey, at least we can kind of mark our calendars. November. Apparently that Costco is supposed to be opening up. I'm pretty excited, not gonna lie. Here's the Sheepdogs. This is Downtown on 106.1 The Go.

Hold on. Hold on. We got some devastating news, y'all. I just mentioned the Costco. They're saying that it's supposed to be opening up in November. And I was talking about those huge Costco muffins. I remember as a kid, you know, the odd time you got to go to Costco, you would get the chocolate muffins and you would actually have to cut them in half because they were so large you couldn't eat them in one go. Yeah, you would still try. I always would. But I just got this message from Justin who says, I have some bad news for you, Kaylee. Costco muffins shrunk. You now get 8 smaller muffins instead of 6 big ones. They also aren't buy one, get one anymore. That's how you would do it, because you would buy one, buy the other one just to put in the freezer because they're huge and they last forever. Shrinkflation even got my beloved chocolate Costco muffins. I shouldn't say I'm surprised, but I am sad by that news. Thank you for the heads up, Justin. I don't know what would have happened if I got there and realized in the moment. So thank you for that.

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0: Your summer tradition continues. 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
1: I'm Justin Goulet. Mounties continue to investigate after a fatal single-vehicle rollover near Frenchman Butte last Thursday. The RCMP says the incident happened on Highway 797, with members of the Onion Lake Detachment responding, along with local fire and paramedics. Police say the lone occupant of the vehicle was a 40-year-old man from Lloydminster, Saskatchewan. With school out and families heading on summer vacation, the Alberta RCMP wants to help make sure your property is secured. Tips are being passed along by police to prevent yard theft as well as B&Es. Mounties say a locked gate can help deter criminals who might not want to waste time attempting to get through it. Residents are also encouraged to lock any sheds or garages and to keep valuable items like lawnmowers, barbecues, and bikes stored out of sight. Last year, there were over 3,100 residential break-and-enters in Alberta RCMP jurisdictions. And applications are open for a provincial grant program helping projects that are focused on cancer screening, research, and prevention. Through the grant program, Alberta-led projects can get up to $1 million to address gaps in cancer care across the province. The initiative was launched in 2022, and since then, $12.6 million has helped 18 different projects. For these stories and others, you can visit our website, MyLloydMinsterNow.com.
2: FIFA is still going on. We're in the round of 16 right now. We have two games going on today. Portugal, Spain, that's at 1. And then the USA going up against Belgium. That'll be at 6 o'clock. After that, we have the Blue Jays. They are going up against the Giants today. That'll be at 7:45.
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2: Ooh, it is looking so beautiful out there right now. And it looks like for the next few days, knock on wood, it's going to continue to be beautiful. So sunny. We're going to get some more clouds as the day goes on here. High of 23. Tonight, it's going to drop down to 11 degrees. Tomorrow, though, mainly sunny, a little bit more windier in the afternoon. High of 26 for tomorrow. Right now, it's 14. And hey, if you have any road tips, let us know. 780-875-1061 is our number.
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What's up? I'm Kaylee. I'm back, which means we can play Hurdle. Let's go. So we are trying to figure out a song, an instrument or two at a time. The only thing we know is what year the song came out, which today the song is from 1983. Here is the drums. Ooh, it's a slow one.

I'm not sure what that could be. I think I need more instruments. What are you feeling? If you have any early guesses or if you want to just add some more instruments, let me know. Our Northwind Radio text line is 780-875-1061. All right, now I have some new Rolling Stones, which honestly, you can't even tell it's a new song. It's pretty good. It's called In the Stars. It's on the go.

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6: Okay, we're trying to figure out the song from 1983. No luck with just drums. So we're going to add in some more instruments here. See what that sounds like.

What is that? Dang, the copyright-free music always throws me off. That's not Rush, is it? Who is that? You text in, okay? Help me out. 780-875-1061 is the number. Remember, that song is from the year 1983. See if we can figure it out.

Okay, so I think we figured it out. This is the song we're trying to guess. It is from 1983. Here it is. That's it. No, just kidding.

0: I just want to say big shout out to Josh, because I was like, that sounds like Rush a little bit. And he said 100%, but I did get a ton of messages here of people saying otherwise. Let me see here. A lot of people are saying Mr. Roboto by Styx. So we got Glenn. We got, I'm just making sure. Mark said it was the Styx. Oh, I got this message from Greg. Yeah, you can send voicemails. Just don't be weird with it, okay? But yeah, you can send voicemails. So this is from Greg.
1: Hey, it's Greg from Vermilion. It's Mr. Roboto by Styx. Have a great day.
0: Oh, Greg, I hope you have a great day. We have Jimmy here saying it. Andrew, Debbie. A person who I don't have their name. And Rick from Powell River, BC. Okay, shout out, Rick. Let's guess this. Thank you to everyone. Mr. Roboto. Is it right there? Okay, I'm going to lock it in. 3, 2, 1. Hey! Let's see if I were to add more instruments, if you know, you would have got it.

Unfortunately, we don't have that song. Should we get it? Should we play that? You let me know, okay? But yeah, there's your answer. It was Styx, Mr. Roboto. Hell yeah. High fives all around. Everyone texting in. Appreciate y'all so much. Thank you. Now I have some Blue Oyster Cult for you. This is Burning for You on 106 on the Go.

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Congrats to our winners who won some passes to the Lord Hex Fair that's kicking off this Wednesday. Guess what? 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You can enter in. 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That'll get you in for the draw, and we'll announce the winner for those tickets tomorrow. All right, I'm going to get out of here. You have yourself a great day. Enjoy the sunshine, and I will see

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1: We have glorious summer weather. We're aiming for 23 with mainly sunny skies and with the extra humidity feeling closer to 26. This is Jerry. Good afternoon to you. Let's see what else is making the round in this hour. Canadian rock band Took is coming to Lloydminster. The group will headline the entertainment lineup at the 2026 Lloyd X Fair, taking the stage this Saturday. Known for performing classic Canadian rock hits, Took will be part of a fair that also features the annual parade on Wednesday, midway rides, livestock shows, fireworks, and family attractions. The Lloyd X Fair is on from this Wednesday through Saturday at the Lloydminster Exhibition Grounds, with Took's concert scheduled for the final night. The City of Lloydminster is looking for residents to help shape local social programs. Applications are now open for the Community Services Advisory Committee, which provides recommendations on community grant funding and social policies. Mayor Gerald Albers says volunteers bring valuable perspectives that help strengthen local programs and improve quality of life. Committee members review grant applications, help decide funding priorities, and work with community organizations. The city says it's a meaningful way to get involved and give back. Applications are open until July 31st using the link on the city's website. For these stories and more local news, you go to MyLloydMinsterNow.com.
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1: Well, I'm going to read this one just the way the quote went down. It's a bad, bad, bad, bad decision, says Norway's coach. And the European soccer body UEFA says FIFA crossed a red line by allowing USA forward Florin Balogun to play in the round of 16 matchup today versus Belgium. This after it was reported that the striker's one-match suspension following a red card was lifted with stipulations after the intervention of U.S. President Donald Trump. The Belgium Football Association also protested and was mounting a challenge in Seattle today ahead of this afternoon's knockout game. Balogun was sent off directly for planting his cleated foot on the ankle of a Bosnia-Herzegovina defender. Kickoff in that game is at 6 p.m. our time. Meanwhile, at 1 o'clock, the other epic game today will see Spain versus Portugal, again with the winners booking a spot in the quarterfinals.
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4: I'm meteorologist David Spence with Rural Roots Canada. Around Lloydminster, we'll experience a bit of everything this week. Warm weather, decent spray windows, and several rounds of thunderstorms. Today starts with a lingering storm risk before conditions improve during the afternoon. Highs reach the low 20s, but don't completely let your guard down. A few isolated storms could still pop up. Tomorrow, one of the better opportunities for field work, though the Alberta-Saskatchewan boundary remains close to an area where afternoon thunderstorms could develop. Wednesday's another good day to get stuff done, especially east of Lloydminster. Temperatures climb into the upper 20s, and much of central Saskatchewan enjoys several hours of favorable working conditions before thunderstorms redevelop later on in the day. Thursday, thunderstorms become widespread again across both Alberta and Saskatchewan, and Friday will keep that active pattern going. Temperatures will climb Friday toward 30 degrees, and the weekend could become even hotter. It is definitely a week to stay weather aware. 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

0: I mean, I started 8 years ago racing a wagon, and it's been a long time since then, you know, when I look back at it. But the demo 2 years ago, and now my first race last night. So it's been a long journey, and, you know, I just look back, and we've come really far, you know, since we began.
1: Roads and weather. 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For anything out of the ordinary as you're motoring along, but mainly sunny skies, visibility perfect at 24 clicks ahead of us. We'll aim for 23, probably feeling closer to 26. A few clouds sticking around for 11 on the overnights. Mainly sunny on Tuesday tomorrow for 26, and then looking for 28 on the parade day for the Lloyd X Fair. This is Jerry. Enjoy your afternoon.
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2: 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In the pulse markets, nearby red lentils are trading at 23 cents per pound, and yellow peas remain at $7.75 per bushel. 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

0: Until the Sun Explodes by Sublime on the Goat. I'm Justin. Good afternoon. Sunny out there. High of 22. Looking the same for the rest of the week, with the exception of potential rain during the evening on Wednesday. Weather was pretty nuts on the weekend, though. Having a tornado warning on the Amber Alerts. Just absolutely cooking us out there with the rain. Anyways, let's get it started. Make Up Your Mind by Theory of a Dead Man.
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Dear Agony by Breaking Benjamin on 106.1 The Goat. I'm Justin. Billy Blonde is back and the clock is already ticking on this one. Fourth Meridian Brewery has cooked up another limited run of the Goat's fan favorite beer, and it's in coolers right now at liquor stores across Lloydminster, wherever their products are sold. So next time you're making a run, keep your eyes open for it. What makes Billy Blonde worth grabbing every single time it comes back, beyond just being a solid local brew, is that every can you buy goes straight towards the Goat's Christmas Wish Foundation, helping local families out during the holiday season. Honestly, it's one of the easiest ways to give back to the community. So shout out to Fourth Meridian Brewery for making it happen once again, and to Lloydminster Toyota for sponsoring the cans. Limited run means limited time. Once it sells out, that's it. Billy Blonde is on the shelves now. Go grab one while you still can.

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The Mountain by Finger 11 on 106.1 The Goat. I'm Justin. 25 years The Goat, and we are celebrating in a big way this summer. The 25th anniversary birthday bash is going down August 20th at the WLS Convention Center at the Lloyd X, and this is shaping up to be a night that Lloyd Minster is going to be talking about for a long time. Joshua's Habit are coming back together for a full reunion show, and if you know their music, you already know how special that is. We've also still got more performers to announce, so stay tuned, because this lineup is only getting bigger. And every ticket you buy does more than just get you through the door. 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And for more details, head to MyLloydMinsterNow.com under the on-air page. August 20th at the Lloyd X, 25 years of The Goat. Let's do this thing, man.

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0: 25 years on air. Happy birthday, the OG GOAT. 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

Start Me Up by the Rolling Stones on 106.1 The Goat. I'm Justin. The biggest story in the NHL right now has nothing to do with the actual free agent pool. It's an offer sheet that has the entire hockey world talking. The Philadelphia Flyers have tendered a massive, massive offer sheet to the Anaheim Ducks star center Leo Carlson. 5 years, $18 million a year, totaling to $90 million. That would make Leo Carlson the highest paid player in the entire NHL. Now, here's what makes this such a big deal. Carlson is only 21 years old, and it's coming off a season where he put up 29 goals, 67 points in 70 games, and then added 11 more points in the playoffs as the Ducks made a surprise second round run. He is a legitimate franchise cornerstone for the Ducks currently, and the Flyers are going all in to not just try to take him, but raise the cap league-wide. This is going to affect Jason Robertson, future RFAs. Anaheim now has until July 10th to decide whether to match the deal or let Carlson walk to Philly. If they don't match, they get four first-round picks from the Flyers as compensation. Four first-rounders for a single player. That is how highly valued Leo Carlson is right now. Most people around the league expect Anaheim to match, but $18 million a year, that's like one-fifth of your cap space. This is one you're going to want to watch out for.

0: the GOAT.
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Black by Pearl Jam on 106.1 The Goat. I'm Justin. 25 years of The Goat, and we are celebrating in a big way this summer. The 25th anniversary birthday bash is going down August 20th at the WLS Convention Center at the Lloyd X. And this is shaping up to be one of the biggest nights this community has seen in a long time. Joshua's Habit are coming back together for a full reunion show. And if you know their music, you already know how special that is. We've also still got performers to announce, so stay tuned because this lineup is only getting bigger. Also, every ticket you buy does more than just get you through the door. 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
1: I'm Justin Goulet. Canadian rock band Took is coming to Lloydminster. The group will headline the entertainment lineup at the 2026 Lloyd X Fair, taking the stage this Saturday. Known for performing classic Canadian rock hits, Took will be part of a fair that also features the annual parade on Wednesday, midway rides, livestock shows, fireworks, and family attractions. The Lloyd X Fair is on from Wednesday through Saturday at the Lloydminster Exhibition Grounds, with Took's concert scheduled for the final night. The Lloydminster Chamber of Commerce is once again celebrating local business success with the 2026 Business Excellence Awards. Nominations are now open until July 31st. The annual awards recognize outstanding businesses, entrepreneurs, nonprofits, and community leaders across a dozen categories, including Business of the Year, Small Business of the Year, and Entrepreneur of the Year. Most winners will be selected by anonymous judges, while the Customer Service Award is decided by public vote. The awards will be handed out at the annual gala on October 22nd at the Lloyd X. And Lakeland College is inviting producers and industry members to the Vermilion campus on July 16th for Alberta Crop Diagnostic Days and its Cultivate and Connect event. The day will feature crop tours, research updates, and presentations on topics ranging from pulse resiliency and canola agronomy to pest management and soil health. Attendees can also visit industry exhibits and earn continuing education credits. The event is free, but registration is required. 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
2: Canadian swimming star Summer McIntosh has made history again. The 18-year-old shattered the women's 200-meter butterfly world record at Canada's National Swimming Trials in Montreal yesterday, posting a time of 2 minutes 1.65 seconds. McIntosh broke the previous mark of 2 minutes 181 set by China's Liu Zhijie in 2009. The record had stood for 17 years, making it the longest-standing individual women's swimming record. Now, McIntosh could break more records in the next couple days as the Canadian swim trials continue in Montreal. The 400-meter freestyle is tomorrow and the 200-meter individual medley on Wednesday. Enter the diamond. The Blue Jays are in action tonight versus the San Francisco Giants. First pitch just after 7:45 p.m.
0: The Goat's Energy Report.
2: Western Canada Select is holding steady at $56.34 a barrel.
0: Goat roads and weather.
2: We are enjoying mainly sunny skies for that 23 degrees, feeling closer to about 26. We'll go down to 11 on the overnights. A few clouds sticking around, mainly sunny tomorrow, Tuesday, for 26. And then on Wednesday, the day of the fair and the

0: parade. We're looking forward to 28 degrees and the sunshine.
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Sloan, If It Feels Good to Do It. On the GOAT, I'm Justin. A few more NHL stories to catch up on from the weekend. The Anaheim Ducks made a smart move before more offer sheets could roll in. They lock up young defenseman Pavel Mintikov on a 5-year deal worth $7.2 million a year. Before anyone could tender an offer sheet on him, Anaheim gets one of their defensemen that they're actually able to keep now. There were some reports coming out that Mintikov actually received an offer sheet, and that's why this deal ended up being so lucrative. $7.2 million for Mintikov is almost as much as Brent Clark from LA, and Brent Clark has been relatively more successful than Mintikov. So Mason Marchment, one of the better forwards available on the open market, landed in San Jose, 5 years, $6.75 mil for the Sharks, who continue building around Macklin. Tampa Bay had another busy couple days. They had forward Ilya Mikheyev on a 4-year deal worth $3.85. That's a pretty good deal, yeah. Rangers, they signed Oliver Bjorkstrand, and the Pittsburgh Penguins re-sign Igor Chinnikov on a 3-year deal worth $6.5 million, which is... that's a hefty price for a guy that hasn't really done a whole lot in the league. And the big one, still hanging over everything, the Leo Carlson offer sheet situation. The Ducks have until July 10th to decide whether to match Philly's 5-year, $18 million deal or walk away with 4 first-round picks. The deadline is coming up fast, and the hockey world is watching closely.

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Pat Benatar, Treat Me Right on 106.1 The GOAT. I'm Justin. Thursday is almost here, and you're going to want to keep your phone close at 12:20. That's when the GOAT's haircuts goes down. We'll fire up two back-to-back hair metal tracks, and when you hear the cue to text, send your message to 780-875-1061, and you're entered to win $40 towards your next appointment at Affinity Hair Salon in Lloydminster. Trim, fade, fresh cut, whole new look, whatever you've been putting off, this could be the push you need. 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The GOAT's haircuts every Thursday at 12:20, brought to you by Affinity Hair Salon, right here on The GOAT.

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The Rolling Stones, I Can't Get No Satisfaction on 106.1 The GOAT. I'm Justin. The GOAT is turning 25 this summer, and we're throwing the kind of party that matches the milestone. The 25th anniversary birthday bash is set for August 20th at the WLS Convention Center at the Lloyd X, and this is going to be one for the books. A massive night of live music and good people all coming together to close out the summer in style. Joshua's Habit are reuniting for a full reunion performance, and if you followed them back in the day, you already know how big of a deal that is. And we're still not finished announcing performers, so keep listening because there's more to come. Every ticket you grab also goes towards something bigger than just a great night out. 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
1: I'm Justin Goulet. Canadian rock band Took is coming to Lloydminster. The group will headline the entertainment lineup at the 2026 Lloyd X Fair, taking the stage this Saturday. Known for performing classic Canadian rock hits, Took will be part of a fair that also features the annual parade on Wednesday, midway rides, livestock shows, fireworks, and family attractions. The Lloyd X Fair is on from Wednesday through Saturday at the Lloydminster Exhibition Grounds, with Took's concert scheduled for the final night. The Lloydminster Chamber of Commerce is once again celebrating local business success with the 2026 Business Excellence Awards. Nominations are now open until July 31st. The annual awards recognize outstanding businesses, entrepreneurs, nonprofits, and community leaders across a dozen categories, including Business of the Year, Small Business of the Year, and Entrepreneur of the Year. Most winners will be selected by anonymous judges, while the Customer Service Award is decided by a public vote. The awards will be handed out at the annual gala on October 22nd at the Lloyd X. And Lakeland College is inviting producers and industry members to the Vermilion campus on July 16th for Alberta Crop Diagnostic Days and its Cultivate and Connect event. The day will feature crop tours, research updates, and presentations on topics ranging from pulse resiliency and canola agronomy to pest management and soil health. Attendees can also visit industry exhibits and earn continuing education credits. The event is free, but registration is required. 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
2: Well, let's head to Wimbledon, where Canada's Félix Auger-Aliassime will face one of tennis's toughest tests tomorrow, Tuesday. And the Montreal native takes on seven-time Wimbledon champion Novak the Goat Djokovic in the men's.

0: singles quarterfinal in Centre Court. Ujjayi Aseem has advanced to the final eight after a strong run through the tournament, while Djokovic is looking to add to his very extensive Grand Slam titles. And the matchup is scheduled for Centre Court at 7:40 in the morning our time, as both players will battle for a spot in the Wimbledon semifinals. And at the World Cup, Spain scored a late winner over Portugal to advance to the quarterfinals. Next up today is the USA versus Belgium in Seattle from 6 p.m. And once again, the winner will advance to the quarterfinals and the loser is out of the World Cup.
1: The Goat's Egg Report.
0: Canadian red spring wheat is $8.43 a bushel. Canola, $16.35 a bushel.
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0: I mean, I started 8 years ago racing a wagon, and it's been a long time since then, you know, when I look back at it, but the demo 2 years ago, and now my first race last night, so it's been a long journey, and, you know, I just look back, and we've come really far, you know, since we began.
1: Roads and weather. Well, the excitement is building for Fair Week here in Lloydminster. Cooling off to 11 tonight, mainly sunny tomorrow for 26, so that'll have some extra humidity there as well. 15 Tuesday into Wednesday morning, and on parade day, 25 degrees, sunny skies, but possibility of showers in the evening that could linger into Thursday. Do enjoy your afternoon.
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Voodoo Thing, Colin James, 106.1 The Goat. I'm Justin. The Leo Carlson offersheet situation is only getting more interesting as the deadline approaches. Just for some context, the Philadelphia Flyers tendered a 5-year, $18 million a year offersheet to the Anaheim Ducks' 21-year-old franchise center last Friday. Anaheim now has until July 10th to decide to match it or let him walk to Philly and collect four first-round picks as compensation. For reference, that will make him the highest-paid player in the NHL and will take up around one-fifth of a team's cap space. You know, here's what really gets it interesting, though. Reports are now suggesting the Ducks have been quietly shopping around the league, trying to figure out what they could actually get for the four first-round picks from choosing not to match Leo Carlson, essentially gauging whether there's a blockbuster trade out there that could help them retool faster than just sitting on picks and waiting for the draft. The problem for Anaheim is that it's a lose-lose no matter what they do. Match the deal, and you've got the highest paid player in the NHL eating up a massive chunk of your cap. Not just eating a chunk of your cap, you will lose Cutter Gauthier or Beckett Seneca if you take this. You're going to lose maybe both of them if you take this deal. And if you don't match, you lose your franchise cornerstone at 21 years old. You know, the ripple effect doesn't stop there either, though. Connor Bedard in Chicago, Adam Fantilli in Columbus, and the other young restricted free agents around the league are now watching this closely, because if Leo Carlson's worth $18 million a year, Connor Bedard is worth more than that. So their camp is looking at this with just money in their eyes. You know, July 10th is going to be the deadline for that Leo Carlson offer sheet. Whole hockey world will be watching.

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Spoon Man by Soundgarden on 106.1 The Goat. I'm Justin. We've been on the air for 25 years, and we think that calls for something really special. The Goat's 25th anniversary birthday bash is going down August 20th at the WLS Convention Center at the Lloyd X, and we've been planning something big. This is going to be a full-on summer send-off, live music, great people, and a night that Lloyd Minster is going to remember for a long time. Joshua's Habit are getting back together for a reunion show. If that name means something to you, then you already know how exciting that is, and we're not done yet. More performers are still being announced, so stay tuned because this lineup keeps growing. On top of an incredible night of live music, every single ticket sold goes directly toward the Goat's Christmas Wish Foundation and I Love Alberta Boobs, two causes that hit close to home for a lot of people in this community. So you're not just coming out for a good time, you're making a difference while you do it. None of this comes together without the people behind it. 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Don't miss it.

I'm Gareth Reed with today's Rock History for July 6th. A couple of very iconic moments happened for the Beatles on this date. Back in 1964, their iconic mockumentary film, A Hard Day's Night, premiered in London. It was a massive success that captured the absolute peak of Beatlemania. The film portrays 36 hours in the lives of the group as they prepare for a television performance. The film was a commercial and critical success. It was nominated for 2 Academy Awards. Time magazine rated it as one of the 100 all-time greatest films. And back in 1956, 16-year-old Lennon formed a skiffle group with several of his friends from Quarry Bank High School in Liverpool. They were called the Quarry Men. 15-year-old Paul McCartney met Lennon on July 6, 1957, and joined as a rhythm guitarist shortly after. A few months later, McCartney invited his friend George Harrison, then aged 15, to watch the band. Harrison auditioned for Lennon, impressing him with his playing, but Lennon initially thought that Harrison was too young. After a month's persistence, during a second meeting arranged by Paul, Harrison performed the lead guitar part of the instrumental song Raunchy on the upper deck of a Liverpool bus, and they enlisted him as a lead guitarist. A couple of iconic moments for the Beatles on this date in rock history, July 6th.

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Relentless by the Yarkels. 106.1 The Goat. I'm Justin. That's going to be it for me today. Appreciating hanging out and listening along. We got tons of stuff going on right now. Get your tickets for the birthday bash. 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Buy your Billy Blonde. I'll catch you again next time here on The Goat.

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